0: Fuck all you hoes. Get a grip, motherfucker.
1: Yeah. 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
1: I found myself among the wolves. 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
1: Something like this. 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
1: 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Once a big up to all the massive on the outside right now. It's

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I feel divine when the words just come out right, when the love inside me overheats, when the white noise

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1: Hey, Mars, where's my opening monologue?
2: Oh, excuse me, folks. Am I right? Mars a little late today. I don't have my opening monologue yet, and he's whipping it up right now, and I thought I'd just say hello to, and a great big welcome to another great show here. Good to be with you. I just love being with you and just sharing all this. Thanks, Mars.
3: There it is,
2: got my monologue. Here it is. I'll just say hello and welcome to another great show. Good to be with you, and I certainly love being with you and sharing all this fun. Great writer, great, great, great writer. Man, I just don't know how to do
3: that. You inspire me.
2: I'm telling you.

And they say, Wolfman, what about love? Well, what about it? I mean, love defies definition. Well, whatever you think it is, it's really something else. It is, and if you say it's everything, then it turns out to be nothing. So the only way to know about love is to love. People always ask the Wolfman about love, you know. What's love? Got to try it, to like it. Got to like it, to try it. People always ask me about love, you know.

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1: You know what we're going to do now, gang?
2: What?
1: Well, going right into the mailbag. Hey, now, let's see what we get. Let me see here. Oh, hey, look at this good one. Oh, this is from, looks like, Lush Lorry down in Wipeout Junction.
3: Let me see that.
1: Yeah, Lush Lorry from Wipeout Junction. Now, let's see what old Lush wants here. It says, Dear Wolfie, says, my wife and I just had a new baby born over at the Ajax Hospital. And what I want to know is, how long should we wait to make love again? Well, I'll tell you. Shucks, it's kind of hard to say, you know. It sort of depends on whether she's got a private room or not. Isn't that funny? That's mellow.

Wheel Radio continues now as I tear up the prepared script. Just totally destroy it. There you are. Yes, indeed. And on I go, completely off the ear. Oh, it's called off the cuff, though. It is completely off the cuff. Let me see that torn baby again. Oh, can't read it too well. Song here, Wolfman. This is Jack, and now.

0: Hey, look at this, Mellow Mike. Ain't that cute?
1: What?
0: Yeah, my writer Mars brought his kids by the studio today. You can see him right outside the window there. You see him? Look at him. See? Look, let's look through the window there. You know what I mean?
2: Oh, wait.
3: I got a splint, man. I can't handle this. You know what I mean?

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1: I love my day.
3: Ladies and gentlemen,
4: Wolfman Jack.
5: Oh, look at
6: Yeah, Wolf. They ain't making it.
5: Hi, it's Uncle Wolfie.
7: Wolf! Yeah!

0: closer to the old Wolfman now and feel the rendering flow of my love.
1: We already sat there, man. We felt the rendering already, man.
0: You felt it already?
1: Yeah.

0: are you there?
1: Yes, I am.
0: What's your name, dear?
1: Linda.
0: Linda? I love you, Linda.
1: Oh, well, I love you too, Wolf Man.
0: Are you naked, baby?
1: I certainly am. How are you?
0: Oh, my gracious. Are you just a precious person?
1: Am I just precious what?
0: I say, are you a precious person?
1: I hope so, am I?
0: Have you tried a lark in the dark yet?
1: Yeah.
0: You have?
1: Uh-huh.
0: You've been larking in the dark in your shower, ain't you?
1: Oh, not in my shower, no.
0: Have you been running around exposing yourself to your neighbors?
1: No, not to the neighbors. Only when you're on the radio.
0: Oh, you expose yourself to me on the radio?
1: You do.
0: What color's your hair, dear?
1: Auburn.
0: Auburn?
1: Yes.
0: Uh-huh. What do you look like generally? You got a wart on your nose or something or what?
1: Definitely not.
0: What do you look like? Are you fat, skinny, medium?
1: Medium.
0: About medium. How tall are you, dear?
1: Oh, about 6 foot.
0: 6 foot, huh?
1: Uh-huh.
0: Are you hefty in the right places?
1: Only in the right places.
0: Only in the right places. Bye!
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0: Well, it's certainly nice being here with you. And the best thing about being here with you is being

0: Wolfman Jack.
1: I tell you, I'm a little upset tonight. You know, when I got this job here at the radio station, the management said that they would pay me weekly. Well, they just didn't explain how weak it was going to be. If it gets any worse, I'm going to have to give up one of the yachts. And that's giving up.

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Just a little information. Listen, we'll see you. We love you. Wolfman Jack saying bye, everybody.

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1: I haven't really talked to him, but he looks pretty down.
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1: Yeah, I knew you'd be surprised.

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0: I graced it, Spot. 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
1: I'm really sick today.
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0: And you got hungry?
1: Right, the raisins
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1: Oh, sir.
0: Hey, listen, where's your dad at?
1: Oh, he went out the door of the fireplace. That's a flaunt.
0: No, the dog fell in the fireplace, so he went out to buy some marshmallows.
1: Yeah, this is all the
0: listen, have fun.

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2: Wolfman got 17 songs written about him now so far. I can't understand why they keep writing songs about the old Wolfman. I don't give nobody nothing heavy to deal with. You know what I mean? Well...

try it. Motor City is really humming with this automotive news. The cost of the new electric compact car will be $500. The big three automakers have not yet decided what the cost will be for the accessories, though. Namely, the 3,000-mile extension cord. Memphis, striking chimney sweeps have returned to their jobs after a 40-day walkout. Their demands for a wage increase and longer shticks. just a little temperamental trouble here, friends. We get right back here to the news. Anyway, the striking chimney sweeps got their demands met by the city fathers, who told UPI what this country needs is some good smoke. Paris, French designer Mr. Pierre has unveiled the newest fashion trend. It's called a gownless evening strap. The dress must be worn with the newest short haircut for women, a style he has named the Roach Clip. On Wall Street.

0: 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Oh.
1: Wolfman Jack. You know, sometimes I don't know why, but this old town just seems so hopeless. I ain't really sure, but it seems I remember the good times with just a little bit more in focus.

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1: I was going to send you flowers or paint you a picture of trees and birds on a sunny summer day. 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
1: Oh, we breaking into your mental blocks and crushing your shyness. 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
1: Don't forget now, today, of course, is the anniversary of the day that man got his first glimpse of Kate Smith's backside. Remember, that's today's anniversary, man.

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0: I love you. For sentimental reasons.
1: Oh?
0: What is your name?
1: Carolyn Jones.
0: I love you, Carolyn Jones. You understand that?
1: Oh?
0: I need your soul, baby. You understand?
1: I guess so.
0: Carolyn Jones.
1: Yeah?
0: Say you love me.
1: I love you, Wolfman.
0: Say it again. Say it again.
1: I love you, Wolfman.
0: Say it again. Say it again.
2: Say it again!
1: I love you, Wolfman.
0: Where you calling from, Carolyn?
1: L.A.
0: All right, baby. Thanks for calling here.
1: Okay, bye.

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0: Are you sure, Lonnie? I think you're wrong, man. I mean,
1: no.
0: Hey, listen. Now, I've been in this business a lot longer than I should know.
1: Excuse me,
0: but old Lon here and I were just having a slight disagreement on this particular technical radio question. He claims that this small record here with the big hole is a 45, and the big one with the small hole is a 33. And I wonder, you know. Anyway. How did I get into this anyway, you know?
2: It's a 45, the little one.
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Everybody's working in them cotton fields, just a little bit different than it used to feel. 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
1: 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Angela. Yeah, man. Well, I and I give thanks to the Most High God. I declare only good things in my life and I denounce anything that's bad. Yeah, man.